0: Jack Town's got a sound. Yeah. It's on 99 Jams.
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0: applause, because you can't get them wrong when it's your countdown, right? 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
9: 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I'm still trying to get a raise. 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Month of October, he's saying if he can't get you approved, he's giving you a Visa $50 gift card on the spot, right then and there. 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It's $50 or a car. You know what I think? You gonna leave in a car. 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

0: And for my real players, Earth, Wind, and Fire, they will be coming to town over at the Brandon Amphitheater April 17th. You already know this is one of them shows that you got to see. Tickets went on sale today. Make sure you cop yours before they sold out.
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0: told me, he told me that if he can't get you approved in the month of October, he's going to give you a $50 Visa gift card on the spot. 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

0: way. Grown Ass Friday is definitely on and popping. I'll see y'all in a few.
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3: Man, Unc, you tripping, bruh. 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

know my little off they rocker. Pickables problem. This that chicken and cheese. Pickable. 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I'm in the street. Pickable. Yes, AGs. I'm putting some to sleep. 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He on the ground. 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

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What am I now possessed? How do I feel to refresh? 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Haven't decided just yet. 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

0: 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The commercials are done. Now, back to the jams. 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
1: Yeah.

0: dip on a. 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
1: Man, heard what you said through the grapevine. 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

0: 10. 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
1: My rec league goalie says he plays for the love of the game. You gave up 6 goals last week, Steve. 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

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She make the people say yeah, yeah.

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4: 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Ice.

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0: Jack Town's got a sound. Yeah. 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

0: Morning, good morning. Mailman checking inside the studio. Miss Christy is on the way. She's on checking in this morning. Just a few more minutes. 601-574-0997. The text line is always open. Oh, yeah, it is a Saturday morning. A little breezy outside. We got a wind advisory in effect for some of the listening area. Starting out this morning at about 64. Believe it or not, y'all, I'm looking at the high temperature. High temperature is going to be around mid-80s. Mid-80s for today. All right, about mid-80s. So, looking like a windy, breezy day today. Got about a 20% chance of rain. All right, starting out for a Saturday morning, we are up and we are ready to make some moves. I know a lot of folks getting ready to head down to Alcorn. Some folks already down there. If you're going down to the Alcorn for the homecoming, now's the time to be headed out, because that line is going to get thick. Gonna be thick in a few minutes, so let's get up and get out and get something, all right? Early start for Saturday morning show. Let's go.
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Let me put this cook on your face, oh, hit her. 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

I be in my section, he be in heels. We can go bar for bottle in this joint. Strip club stunt, I'ma stunt hard. 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Fall in love every time we link. He got me sprung.com. Mind these girls can't keep it peace. I ain't stressing on you, you ain't stressing on me. Boy, I don't wanna push you on a leash. You a dog, I'm a dog, we can keep it in the street. I ain't in your beats and you ain't in mine. Yeah, we both outside. That's my type, but yeah.

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0: Whoa, if you're pulling into the gas station, you're getting ready to head down to Alcorn State University.
1: There is no love at the gas station, baby.
0: Hey, ain't because no what? It is homecoming at Alcorn State University.
1: There's no place like home.
0: Yeah, the Braves. About to do it up. Uh-oh.
1: Yeah.
0: You feel that?
1: I feel it.
0: Good morning, everybody.
1: Make sure y'all have your coffee for when you go down there. That's going to wake you up.
0: Oh.
1: I know you're headed down to Lauren.
0: Oh, yeah. Woof, man. Can you believe that we are already into the homecoming season for the colleges? Because now you're getting ready to be on the downswing of the college football season. It's about to get serious.
1: Yes, it's going to be a great day across the state altogether. Some places will have rain. Some places might not. But Isaias has made landfall. And, of course, it's still moving through. We'll talk a little bit about that and all things homecoming and Founders Week over at Tougaloo.
0: Check this out. I came in a little earlier this morning. And I was looking at the weather, and I made a mistake because I was saying that high temperature was going to be like in the mid-80s. But I'm looking. It's only going to be like mid-70s, right? Like mid-70s for the high.
1: That's what they're talking about.
0: Because we're starting out in like the mid-60s.
1: I'm good with it, though.
0: Oh, yeah. I'm loving it.
1: High today, tomorrow, though.
0: Yeah.
1: On 91.
0: Yeah, we're going back up.
1: Enjoy this breeze while you can. It was some great Friday night football, too. So, hey.
0: Yeah. All right, coming up, we got much more on the way. We got the morning show in the building. Let's go.
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2: 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The streets are up. The bass is up. And Mailman and Christiana are on 99 Jams.

I just messed up the whole program. 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
1: Man, Unc, you tripping, bro. 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

0: fast.
1: Jacktown's got a sound. Yeah. 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

0: Hey, you got that right. Let's go. Let's go. It is time to get up and get going for a Saturday morning. Good morning, y'all. It's around 7:30. If you had to go to work today and you didn't want to go,
1: I'm at work today.
0: How would you get out of going to work?
1: I tried to get

0: 4 hours for your person to come. Yeah, so, man, yeah, they man. Get a 15-hour window.
1: Yeah, yeah. So but good morning, everybody. If you're getting ready for some Saturday football, Jackson State is headed to Grambling to take on the Grambling State Tigers. And then, you know, Alcorn State, they're home. It is homecoming. They're playing Arkansas Baptist, I believe. Lil Willie kind of hated on that.
0: He hates on everything.
1: I don't know why, but if you're going to be headed down to Alcorn, he did say this, and I totally agree. Let's be safe. And remember now, homecoming is a lot of fun. But we've seen where tragedy has struck a lot. You know, when you go out and you have all this fun and you're probably having a few beverages and you're trying to get home, these highways are very, very dangerous to all of our young people. Let's be safe.
0: Let's be safe coming after those homecoming parties now. Yeah, just FYI, leaving. If you don't feel like that you can drive and make it to the house, go ahead and call their parents to pick you up. They would rather you call them.
1: Yep. Please.
0: Than not please. Be able to.
1: All right. Alcorn State homecoming. Let's go. All right. In the meantime, back-to-back jams coming up. Yeah, we up. We working on Saturday morning. Hey, let's go.
0: Isaias.
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0: 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Ballin' hard on another hemisphere. Somebody tell them people Mr. Hem is here.
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0: put me any place on the map, cause I'm him. 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Somebody tell them people Mr. Hem is here.
1: Whoa, whoa, whoa, whoa, whoa, whoa.
0: Mr. Hem is here.
1: Whoa, whoa, whoa, whoa, whoa, whoa.
0: Mr. Hem.
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0: Upcoming song right there for the HBCUs. Yeah, that line dance is going to be on all day long. The weather's going to cooperate. We might get a little sprinkle here and there. It'd be a little breezy. So let's make sure we put the weights down on the tents. Let's get them anchored down because it might get a little breezy. Anchor those tents down, y'all, because that wind might come through. It might come through.
1: Anchor down. Yeah. Anchor down.
2: The wind has been high since last night.
0: Yeah.
2: You know, it is what it is.
0: You had homecoming, right?
2: Everything went well. Let me tell you what, when you say anchor down, so last night, you know, the wind started to come in. We were out there. We were tailgating and all the things and the tents out there, right? And so the tent did start to move. Like, it did start to move. So guess what?
0: What?
2: Zip ties.
0: Yeah, you gotta make sure that thing is secure. You know how you go to work and secure the bag? Yeah. You got to secure that tent, baby.
2: Zip ties to the fence, zip ties each other, zip ties the tent to each other, you know, so that they don't move.
0: Yeah.
2: You know, so that's what we had to do, a couple of tent flips. But, you know, good thing we had zip ties.
0: All right. If you are up early this morning, grab some breakfast, get some coffee, and let's get into the mood for some Saturday football. If you're not a football fan, what do you like on Saturdays when it's not, you know, you're not a football fan? Because some people, you know, glad to see Friday night football, glad to see Saturday college football, and glad to see Sunday NFL football. If you are not a football fan and you got somebody around your house that is, how do you maneuver through the person who likes the football? What do you do? You might know the answer.
2: You already told me go find something to do. Go clean the garage. See, your garage dirty. Straight it up.
0: So did you take that information? Did you take heat?
2: I do. I find a lot of things to do. You know. So okay. Hey.
0: But are you still feeling the way you feeling?
2: Yeah, because I'm not saying you would. I got my own section.
0: Okay.
2: They got the man cave. I got the girl cave.
0: Yeah. But it seemed like to me, if you hadn't learned your lesson, you were kind of like you were hating on that.
2: No, so I mean, what happened is, it wasn't the football. It was the football, the baseball, the soccer, the hockey.
0: No, just like, anything sports.
2: Oh, my God.
0: Anything sports?
2: Anything.
0: Oh.
2: And so, I've gotten to the point
0: You are complicit in that because you are the one controlling the internet and the TVs and stuff.
2: Absolutely. Okay, cut it off sometimes. So, y'all just don't understand. The TV not working. I don't know why your TV not working. Let me tell you what my kid has gotten smart to do. She uses her hotspot from her phone to control the TV.
0: What?
2: Yes. Oh.
0: Does that eat up the bandwidth quickly?
2: Her bandwidth.
0: Oh.
2: So she has the phone where she can have a hotspot, and she will go and power the whatever device she needs. Mm-hmm. If it's your TV or my TV, she's going to make it happen.
0: Okay.
2: So, yeah.
0: Send a big shout out to my girl, Takara. Good morning. Also, everybody over at Shipley's Donuts.
2: Big shout out to Shipley.
0: Wait, some donuts will go good this morning, right?
2: No,
0: my bad.
2: Hit us up Monday.
0: I feel you.
2: Oh, I'm taking our money.
0: That's right. All right, coming up much more on the way, Saturday morning inside the big station. Let's go.
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0: 10, girl, you a 10. 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
1: Your niggas ain't working, you laid out. 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
2: Jay White, turn me up. Miami. That's for all my scammers and my kid money.

0: Hey, get out.
1: Oh yeah, oh yeah. Saturday morning. I just wanna make Lil Willie mad. I just wanna make him mad this morning.
2: Do it.
1: I wanna make him upset this morning.
2: Yeah.
1: Hey. Oh. Hey. Uh-oh. Let's blow. Listen at them drums. Homecoming at Alcorn State University. The Braves taking on Arkansas Baptist today. I know it's going to be fun down on the educational resort. You already know that, right?
2: That's right. It's going to be a great time. Headed on down there now. They saying rain shots lead to snow.
1: Hey, man,
2: it's going to be a good time down.
1: Yeah.
2: And
1: when you pull up on the campus, you can see the smoke from the grills. You see all those tents.
2: Oh, yes, you can.
1: Shout out to my frat brothers, Phi Beta Sigma Fraternity Incorporated. They got that big old tent up out there, man. They had that thing just on blast.
2: Yeah, some people have been there since last night.
1: Yeah.
2: So we hope you got today's going to be a great day.
1: No doubt. All right, coming up a little bit later on, we got back-to-back jams on the way. We'll try to give you some of that music to get you up and get you going for a Saturday. What is the Saturday vibe? What you got going on?
2: Let us know. Hit us up and let us know.
1: 601-574-0997. That's our text line number. Tap in. Let's go.
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0: What song is this?
1: I like this song. This song is called Pull Over. This is Luda. I like this song because of the drums and the horns.
0: It's a good one, Luda.
1: Yeah, I like that. It's called Pull Over. Good
0: we
1: morning.
0: Like it.
1: Oh yeah, we try to put in like a, you know, on our show, we like to put in a little different music, a little different.
0: Yes. We got an answer from our question about the coffee. They said, yes, the coffee should still be fine, but the fresh flavor might start fading.
1: Yeah. Thank you. So if you leave it on for more than, you know, 3 hours or more, yeah, the flavor start fading.
0: Yeah.
1: Because that fresh aroma that you get when it's like first made, that first fresh made coffee.
0: Yeah.
1: I can smell it when I come into building sometimes when, you know, if Robin's already made it.
0: Yeah.
1: You still got that aroma going. Yeah. Ain't nothing like the smell of good coffee.
0: Somebody gave a report about one of the Mississippi Valley basketball players that he was detained by ICE.
1: Oh yeah, that was a few days ago. I think I saw that.
0: Concerned about his well-being, they're saying.
1: Yeah, man. Shout out Mississippi Valley State. Their homecoming is going to be next Saturday.
0: Yeah, the same time as
1: Jackson
0: State.
1: We got to give Valley some love too, man. We got a lot of our people around the Jackson, Mississippi listening area. Yeah. And some of the towns in Holmes County, we got some Valley folks. Let me shout out to my girl Alicia Dennis. She, you know, Valley State alum. My niece, I got a niece that went to Valley State.
0: Did you?
1: Yeah, niece went to Mississippi Valley, Mississippi Valley.
0: Mississippi Valley.
1: Yeah, Mississippi Valley State. All right. Shout out to my Sora, Tiandra, checking in this morning. Good morning. Black Cowboy, we see you, baby. 601-574-0997. We up early on a Saturday morning.
0: Let's do it.
1: Yeah, you fell into the station like, oh boy. And Friday night took care of you, didn't it?
0: It sure did.
1: All right, coming up, more music. Lock it in. Big station. Let's go.
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0: Yeah, move, get out the way. Good morning.
1: Yep.
0: It is going to be one of those days where you can feel the fall. The fair is here. We started out like the lower to mid 60s. We're going to about mid 70s today. We will have a wind breeze going on, wind advisory in effect. So once again, if you headed down to Alcorn, if you Mississippi Valley or down at Grambland, you got those tailgating tents out. So let's make sure we get the weight on them or anchor down. Yeah, so you had the zip ties last night holding your tents down, right?
1: Yeah, it worked out, too. It worked out.
0: Oh, yeah.
1: Good morning. If you're not participating in any of the things when it's dealing with sports, and hey, you're just out here living your best life, being single and dating. But it could be your first date that you're about to go with someone. Let's say you're a young lady or, you know, just a lady general.
0: Okay.
1: You know, and someone asks you on your first date.
0: Okay.
1: I want to give you an idea. Now, this is something that people have been talking about online, and they're saying that instead of meeting them for dinner or lunch or some of that, switch it up and meet them for breakfast. They said meeting them for breakfast for a first date, the appeal is pretty simple. You know, it takes some of the pressure off.
0: Yeah.
1: It's usually cheaper than a dinner date. Not saying you want your date to be cheap or not, but yet it's still cheaper even for the fellas. It doesn't require a long commitment.
0: Wow.
1: So, therefore, it gives you an easy exit if things are not clicking.
0: Wow.
1: And so, you don't have to worry about it.
0: So, breakfast, you easy to...
1: To exit and move on because
0: dinner is kind of a little
1: be
0: awkward because it's almost...
1: They want to end of the night kiss kind of stuff, you know? It gets too complicated.
0: Okay.
1: Lunch is simple, but lunch is always a rush, you know? So, well, but
0: so,
1: breakfast is a good quiet time. And I don't know. It's something different if you're out there dating and you're looking for something. The things that were working, the things that you used to do if it wasn't working, different actions bring different results. How
0: I have a question. What if you, let's just say, for instance, it could be like an ex-boyfriend or ex-girlfriend or maybe ex-husband, ex-wife. Maybe, you know, maybe you're separated.
1: And you need to chat.
0: No. You see your ex out. You see your ex out.
1: Okay.
0: And you all are still cordial.
1: Okay.
0: Still speak. What if he, you know, like ran up on you, hug you, and kind of grab your booty? What would you think about that? I'm just saying.
1: I would ask, are you okay?
0: You gonna say what?
1: Are you okay?
0: Oh.
1: You okay?
0: Oh. But what if
1: he is okay.
0: He is okay. Right. What if he is okay? And then you liked it or you was. I ain't gonna say liked it, but you were shocked and kind of surprised, and maybe it kind of brought something back, the spontaneous reaction to, like, you know what, that's the kind of thing he used to do. That's the kind of thing that I used to like about him. So how do you approach that? Do you...
1: I guess that can spark your interest back. That's what got you to him.
0: Yeah.
1: The feel on the booty.
0: Yeah, I'm like, wow.
1: I will also say this, if the feel on the booty is what got you the first time, that might be the trap.
0: Oh, because he know that, right?
1: He's back in the dang game, on his old.
0: He knows
1: his twofold situation.
0: Oh, okay.
1: I don't know, Mel, but I know in this day and age, I'd be like, "Are you okay? Do you need to seek help? Why are you around here feeling on women's booty?"
0: Hey, they don't.
1: Let me tell you. Have you signed up for that list?
0: What list?
1: That sexual predator.
0: Hey, man. Let's go to break.
1: I know, right?
0: You just made it criminal.
1: That was criminal.
0: It was kind of.
1: That's an unlawful touch.
0: Was that assault? You just assaulted me.
1: You did. That was an assault. Let me tell you, I was watching back in the day, and that was acceptable, right?
0: Yeah, you can't do that stuff.
1: Now that's an assault.
0: Yeah,
1: so
0: yeah.
1: I was watching a different world.
0: Charged for that.
1: I went back to season one of Different World, started from the beginning, and I'm now like on episode 14.
0: Yeah.
1: They did so much bullying back then that the soft kids would be like, Jaleesa made me wear a pig nose.
0: Yeah.
1: You know, stuff like that. Now they made Denise wear a pig nose because she was a pig. She kept the

0: them dirty, kept the lobby dirty. Wow. She was
1: they made
0: pig.
1: Her?
0: So they made her wear pig nose. She put that pig nose on. That was one of the dorm rules. Wow. And so, but nowadays, you got a whole lawsuit.
1: Yeah. Yeah.
0: You see how sensitive y'all have gotten?
1: Oh, yeah.
0: Back in the day, a boy could touch your booty and move on. Nowadays,
1: man.
0: I'm pressing charges.
1: Yeah.
0: I am pressing charges. Touch my man, child.
1: If you're in the fourth, fifth, sixth, seventh, eighth grade and a boy, you know, even if he accidentally, you go home and tell your mama, they showing up at the school.
0: Back then,
1: calling the police.
0: That's what's happening now. But back then, I used to walk around with my hands in the back. Like, you know.
1: Wait. First of all, if I'm correct,
0: small booty, little booty, they was just touching booty.
1: You didn't have, they couldn't even see it.
0: Man, it was a smack like they was doing a high five.
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0: Nobody does it better. We're down with the culture.
1: Are you ready?
0: Jacktown number one for hip-hop and R&B.
1: Yeah, let's go!
0: 99 Jams. WJMR.

0: Yeah, you know what it is. Yes, good morning. We are about to wrap up the Saturday morning edition of The Morning Show. We didn't have Lil Willie today. Lil Willie is trying to get ready to head down to Grambling. All eyes are on Jackson State and Lil Willie and Grambling. When it comes to that, he ain't got time for us. If they got to go out of town or if they're preparing for a football game and he's dedicated to that, he do not have time for us.
1: I need a clarification. You said all eyes are on Grambling State and Lil Willie, right?
0: I'm sorry. I know.
1: I'm just trying to figure out
0: No. What I'm saying is when it comes to Lil Willie being here, because I was relating that to he's not here this morning.
1: Oh, gotcha.
0: And his eyes are always on.
1: Oh, his eyes.
0: You're right.
1: I was about to say my eyes is on a sparrow. His
0: eyes. But I know all roads going to lead down to Lorman, Mississippi. On the campus of Alcorn State University, it is homecoming, y'all. And I'm going to make sure that we get them all the love this morning. ASU.
1: To you.
0: Yeah.
1: All right. So it's going to be a great time around the Metro Jackson area. You already know, guys.
0: Yeah.
1: Oh, God, I have that issue and that problem. Yeah.
0: Okay, PG, y'all be nice now. A lot of people coming through your town, coming through your city. So let's be nice. PG, let's show them some love as they roll through now, PG. Come on. All right. You coming on Monday? You coming on Monday?
1: Or no, I'm off on Monday.
0: You're off on Monday. Okay, I'll be solo.
1: Low.
0: We can make it work though. All right, we're gonna get up out of here.
1: Time
0: enjoy.
1: To go, and I'm off on Monday for Indigenous Peoples Day.
0: Oh yeah. look how you did that.
1: Sure did.
0: I know what I did. I'll tell you how you did that. All right, coming up. Alice Marie checking in at 10. Enjoy your Saturday. Make sure everybody that's going down to Alcorn, let's be safe on your way there, and especially while you're there and when you are leaving, let's be safe. All right, enjoy the day, enjoy the homecoming. Let's go.
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0: Your whole set. That's Future. Wrapping up another Power Jam. Good morning. Sam Brown checking in with you inside of a Saturday morning. Sitting in for Alice Marisi. 10:30 is our time. I got you covered, of course, until 3, so you keep it right here. Don't forget our fall cash is here. We're giving you a chance to win $1,000 Monday through Friday. We'll tell you all about that as well. Plus, homecoming weekend just got lit a little bit bigger. We'll tell you about that as well. You keep it right here. A lot of things going on. We got football today. We had a rain in the forecast today. A little weather. We're going to keep you posted on that. But we're going to keep you posted. You keep it right here. 99 Jams, WJMI.
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1: Yeah. Ice.

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0: yes, yes. Here. Now, that's going to get you going on a Saturday morning. What's going on, Jackson? Sam Brown checking in with you inside of a Saturday once again, coming up on 11 o'clock right now. I got you covered, of course, until 3. 601-574-0997. That's our number to call. 601-574-0997. During your afternoon commute, make sure you tune in to the world-famous DJ Finesse. He's on 49 right here at 99 Jams JMI. It's going to be at 3 today, so I'm getting out here a little early. Try to go to Grambling. Check that football game out in that rain. Yes, that's right. I'm going. We got Drake, T.I., Summer Walker, and Wale on the way. JMI.
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3: 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Huh.

0: Rick Ross, Big X the Plug, Living Large. Rick is having his share of problems right now. Yes, indeed. The city is already going to be lit for homecoming, and Kevin Gates is adding another reason to be outside. You can catch him live at the Brandon Amphitheater Saturday, October 17th, 8 p.m. Homecoming, Kevin Gates, one weekend. Jackson, we outside. Make sure you grab those tickets and make it part of your homecoming weekend, okay? Don't forget 601-574-0997. That's the number to call if you got something you'd like to hear. Send me a text. I got you covered, okay? Ashley Keating on the way. Baby and Tim got what you need on JMI.
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0: Yes, indeed. YG, Jeezy, Rich Homie Quan. It's called My Hitter. Sam Brown inside of your Saturday. Sitting in for Alice Marisa this morning. What's going on? Taking your calls at 601-574-0997. You say it? We got you covered. Now, I'm going to give you a heads up way out, okay? Saturday, April 17th. That's next year. April 17th at 7:30. We are the Elements. Earth, Wind, and Fire. They're coming live. We're talking Philip Bailey, Ralph Johnson, and Verlaine White. They're coming to Brandon to the Amphitheater. Saturday, April 17th, 7:30. The Elements, Earth, Wind, and Fire, live in concert. That's a classic. You do not need to miss that one, okay? Get your tickets early because it's going to sell out real, real fast. Keep it right here. We got music on the way from Fat Smack, Skrilla Baby, going into the next hour with Moneybagg Yo and Kevin Gates on JMI.
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4: 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Election day is Tuesday, November 3rd. 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

0: wrapping up another Power Jam. Sam Brown inside of your Saturday. Coming up on 12:30 right now. We're in the lunch hour. Still watching this weather. We're going to make sure we'll keep you posted. If it gets kind of bad, we'll let you know, okay? What's up, Holmes County, Lexington, Chula, Durant, Goodman, Pickens, Ebenezer, West, Thornton, Milestone, everybody in between. Sam Brown with you. This is your homeboy. I got you covered, all right? 601-574-0997. Text me. Let me know what you want to hear. I got you covered, all right? I got you checked in and hooked up. We got Chris Brown and Julio Sanchez on the way, plus Baby Chief and J. Cole. That's on the way. JMI.
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0: The average time a resume spends on an HR manager's desk is 7 seconds, and most of them are tossed aside. Now imagine if one of those resumes belonged to Yasmin, who was
1: living in a shelter, juggling 3 jobs. I had to be resilient. That's something that you can't teach.
0: We rely so much on a resume, yet it could never tell the full story of someone who
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7: 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It's

0: That's Chris Brown and Wayne. It's called Loyal. Wrapping up another Power Jam. Sam Brown rounding out this lunch hour inside of a Super Saturday. Coming up in 12:50 right now. Got you covered, of course, until 3. What's up to the folks over there in River City? Vicksburg got us locked in. What's up, Shauna? She's doing her thing over there in Vicksburg, y'all. Shauna, y'all know Shauna. She started doing nails. And then she moved up to purses. And then she moved up to everything else. Now she's doing travel and all that. Shauna, what's up, Shauna Hubbard? Shauna Morton, my bad. Gotta get it right. Shauna, over there in Vicksburg, sending a shout out to you. What's going on with you? Keep it right here. We got music on the way from Lil Baby and Key Glock, plus Party Next Door and King Combs. That's coming up, JMI.
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0: That's B2K. It's called Mileage. Wrapping up another one. Got a lot of miles on it. Sam Brown inside of your Saturday. Sitting in for Alice Marie. What's going on? Vicksburg, what's going on with you? Also, Crystal Springs over there in Copiah County. They got us locked in as well. Your chance to win $1,000. Keep it right here. Every Monday through Friday, we got 20 winners and 20 chances to take home $1,000. All you have to do is listen for the keyword, text it in, and win when you hear it. I'll fall in the cash. It's right here, JMI. Music coming up from Belly Gang, Kushton, Jeezy, Manny Fresh, and Future on the way, and Beyonce, JMI.
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0: Then what? Huh? And then what? Wrapping up another one. Sam Brown inside of your Saturday. Sitting in for Alice Marisi. Keep it right here. Don't forget now, the city is already going to be lit for homecoming. And Kevin Gates is adding another reason to be outside. You can catch him live at the Brandon Amphitheater. Saturday, October 17th, 8 p.m. is homecoming. Kevin Gates, one weekend. Jackson, we outside. Make sure you grab those tickets and make it part of your homecoming weekend. Kevin Gates at the Brandon Amphitheater. Keep it right here. We got music on the way from my... Sid, Blue June, plus Trinidad James and Burna Boy on the way on JMI.
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0: That's Tyla. It's called Is It Love? Wrapping up another Power Jam. Sam Brown in the home stretch on this Saturday. Sniff Alice Marisi. We're coming up on 3:30 right now. Actually, 2:30. I'm an hour ahead. 2:30 is our time. We got you covered, of course, until 3. I'm getting out of here. I'm used to getting out at 4, but I'm getting out today at 3. Got to run to Grambling and check this Howell Jackson State football game out. If you're going to Grambling today, we're going the opposite direction of the weather, but it still may be a little bit raining out there. So be careful, slow it down, and buckle up. T.I., Summer Walker on the way, plus French Montana, and Drake and Trey Songz. That's coming up on JMI.
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0: That was wrong. I'm about to pull up on you right quick. You got a man. What they got to do with me? Come outside right quick.
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0: Yeah. It's like I know what I gotta say. I just don't know how to say it.
1: That's Drake and Trey Songz. It's called Successful. Wrapping up another one, Sam Brown inside of your Saturday. It's gonna wrap it up for me. We'll see you guys next time. Enjoy the rest of your evening and your weekend, and you be safe, okay? Bye.
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0: Jack Town's got a sound. Yeah. 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
2: I heard what you said through the grapevine. 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

0: Hey, keep it locked in. All right, how would you like to put $1,000 in your pocket? 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
4: Yeah. Vibe with me, y'all. What up? With me, y'all. Yeah. Yeah. Hold up. Hold up. Wait a minute. Let me